0: 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Miles from anywhere or anyone, Harry took Diane there for a weekend of pleasure and ended up having the time of his life. The last time. Winner of the International Terror Film Festival starring Brenda Vaccaro. 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But don't come alone. Rated R, under 17, not admitted without parent.
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6: 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This is Freedom 7. 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What a beautiful view.

Loneliness has followed me my whole life, everywhere. Bars and cars, sidewalks, stores, everywhere. 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
1: We aren't dealing with ordinary machines here. These are highly complicated pieces of equipment. Almost as complicated as living organisms. In some cases, they've been designed by other computers. 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
1: Yo, straight up in this motherfucker for the 9-5. You know what I'm saying? C-Money, Big Mark, Two Low G's. That's some motherfucking case straight for the motherfucking is 9-5. And we gon' do this shit, you know what I'm saying? On the Red Rum style. 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

0: 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And now the shit is getting thick, like I said before. I'm clocking big dollars on you motherfucking hoes.
1: Yo, yo, yo, Big Mark, hold up. 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Think something about that shit, you know what I'm saying?
0: Now I hit the nigga in the motherfucking jaw. The nigga fell to the floor, he's acting like I'm slow. Slobbing over.

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I'm sticking niggas with the shake, and that's the way it go. And for you sissy pussies, it's the murder and the 9-5. Like I said, we getting loot on you fucking tricks. 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

0: I must confess, more murder, fuck a vest.
1: Yeah, like I said before, it's just more murder, more murder, more murder. Well, you bitches don't understand. Big Mark, it's a king. My nigga C, my nigga Too Low G, and OB Records, insane. More murder, more murder, more murder.

0: Good evening, I'm Mario Machado.
1: I'm Mary Ingersoll.
0: And topping tonight's headlines, another round of riots in the plague zone. Military authorities this afternoon reimposed a curfew and deployed hundreds of troops throughout the border area of the Eastern Plague Zone in an attempt to restore order and quell the violence that has left at least 12 people dead and more than 150 injured. Mary?
1: Hundreds of diseased demonstrators hurled rocks, bottles, and even prosthetic body parts at the besieged United peacekeeping forces in continued protest against the recently announced recall of defective euthanasia kits. Faulty toxin processing rendered nearly 20,000 of the popular do-it-yourself suicide kits virtually harmless. But good news, officials are now saying that replacement kits are being rushed into production and that suicide privileges should be restored within the next 24 hours. Mario?
0: That is good news. And still to come, more on that historic first sex-changed pregnancy in the San Francisco Bay Area.

0: This is Kali, the goddess of destruction. In this temple of horror, she reigns supreme.
1: She gave our ancestors this sacred cloth and said, kill!
2: Kill! Kill!
0: This is true. This is real. This actually happened in mystery-shrouded India. As a perverted religious sect gripped a nation by the throat, its worshippers dedicated to the wanton destruction of human life. They were called

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1: I removed the rectum itself.

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1: Murder Capital Television.
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3: This is a news bulletin from the WGBS Radio Newsroom. A tape-recorded press release has just been delivered to this station, as well as several others in the city, from an unidentified group who claim to have kidnapped an experimental nuclear reactor.
4: Oh, man!
3: The terrorists claim it is hidden somewhere in the Wilton district, and that the area should be evacuated immediately.
4: Wilton? What's wrong with
3: it? Here is part of the tape we received.
5: Niet herinneren dat ik dit gedraaid heb. Grazie Roma, noi siamo il sistema di trans

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1: Who am I?
0: Paul.
2: Is that a robot in your pocket?
0: Hmm. Are you a real live princess?
3: I think we've given our captain a little too much medication.
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1: Welcome to the Fuck Shop!

0: Oh no, they're going at it again. 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Boy, this is too much.
1: It's DJ Scratch D, and he's in the place. We're too tough to you, rapping, cool, chilling in the place. I'm bleeding, winning, jump on it. So tough, don't deny. Phoenix is in the house, and he's the reason why.
2: That's my man throwing down.
3: Give it to them.

0: 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Did you bring your coat?
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0: They came 8 months ago. 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
1: What kind of thing?
0: Not the ship's crew's fault. The things made them bring their ship here.
1: Aurelion, it's important that you tell us what kind of things.
0: Not their fault.

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0: Farmer Vincent had an inn, E-I-E-I-O, and in this inn he killed his guests, E-I-E-I-O, with a chop-chop here and a grind-grind there, here a chop, there a chop, everywhere a chop-chop. 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You might just die laughing. From United Artists, rated R, under 17, not admitted without parent.
1: Good evening, mutants and mutettes.

0: 联系地址：上海市。
1: 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We have.

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This is two timer, right? Charlie, Bravo.

0: Look at the screen.
1: William Blake's the great red dragon, and the woman clothed in the rays of the sun.
0: Do you see?
2: Yes.
1: Mrs. Leeds, do you see?
2: Yes.
1: Mrs. Jacoby, do you see?
2: Yes.
1: The next family as they will look when I go to visit them. Do you see?
2: Yes.
1: Mrs. Leeds later, her husband beside her.
2: Yes.
1: Mrs. Jacoby, after her changing, the dragon rampant. Freddie Lowndes, your photograph.
2: No.
1: No what?
2: No, not me, please.
1: Are you a man?
2: Yes.
1: Do you imply that I'm queer? God, no. Before me, you are a slug in the sun. You are privy to a great becoming, and you recognize nothing. You are an ant in the afterbirth. It is your nature to do one thing correctly. Tremble. But fear is not what you owe me. No, Lowndes, you and the others, you owe me awe.
0: We have one more piece of work to do.
2: If he takes off the mask, I am dead now. Don't take off the mask.
0: Open your eyes. Open your eyes! You'll read this in a tape recorder. Go.
3: I have had a great privilege. I have seen with wonder and awe the strength of the Red Dragon. All I wrote about him were lies. Will Grant made me write them to pull him into a trap in Washington, District of Columbia. Will Graham, you will learn from my own lips how much you have to dread because I was forced to lie. He will be more merciful to me than to you. You will lie awake in fear of what the Red Dragon will do. I will be a testament to the truth of this.
0: You did very well.
3: Will you let me go now? Please.

0: please, no, no, I will watch Murder Capital Television as you say. Please, please, no, no, don't hurt me. I will watch all day.
1: Murder Capital Television.
2: In order to survive, we have to give people something they can't get anywhere else. And we do that.
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0: By the time you receive this cassette, I will have kidnapped one of your ladies. Now it's time for you to pay me the money that you owe me.
1: Hello?
2: Mr. Bannister.
1: This is he?
2: We have your wife.
1: How is she?
2: She's all right for now.
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1: The psycho vigilante killer continues his daily diet for murder. Bodies strung out, bodies with the skins ripped off, the hearts torn from the cadavers. And just recently, King Willie, the drug lord, the vicious drug lord, found in an alley just around the corner with his head cut off and his spinal column torn from the body, a fitting demise to the Prince of Powder.

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1: I say, have you heard that Richie Rich fellow?
2: Yeah, man.
1: Well, I hear he's really fresh. I think Double Def is more appropriate, what? What's that new record called?

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1: So now you know everything about me, right? 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

0: 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This is absentee, break, Lima, Quebec, Tango, Charlie, Quebec, Charlie, standby. 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
0: This is absentee out.

0: I'm going fishing. Got my suit.
1: Good morning, Sydney.
0: You startled me, Dave.
1: No,
0: you didn't startle me. I heard you out here preparing for your little joke.
1: Aren't you forgetting something?
0: You want to come fishing with me, Dave?
1: No, I really don't. I'm a little tired. I just want to take a nap.
0: You're getting late, aren't you, Dave?
1: I'm not
0: what,
1: getting late.
0: What is it, a moose, an elk, a sheep?
1: I promise.
0: A little cow?
1: I am not getting late. I wouldn't do anything without first consulting you, my main man. Would I?
0: Does your moose have a sister?
1: No, my moose doesn't have a sister.
0: I love you, boy. Give me my birdcage.
1: You have
0: I'm
1: fun.
0: I'm going fishing. Okay. Yeah. Yeah. Oh. Yeah.

Shit!

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1: 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Frank? Frank? Frank? Frank? Frank? Frank?
2: That should have been me.
3: 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Always and forever.

0: Oh my God, he's dealing drugs.
1: Hey, what are you ducking me?
2: No, what are you?
1: Where's my money?
3: I don't have it yet.
2: Oh my God!

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1: Let's get it crunk! 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

0: You know what I'm saying? 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You know what I'm saying? Lil Travis, Kahlo, Nug.
1: Hi again, kids, and welcome to another adventure of The Clown. As today's story begins...
2: Passing the Central City Bank in his lab mobile, his super-fast vision had caught a glimpse of three strange figures making a fast getaway.
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0: the space jungle, like on a Coleman. 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
1: Take it back.
0: Like a 69 with a soul flap. Contact. Pretty sneaky sis. 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
1: New capers. New papers.
0: Loud static. I'm down with the raw addict.
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0: Well, okay. 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
1: I want... log! 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
0: Yes, log. 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

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Echo. Golf. Mike. Whiskey. November. Echo. Stand by. Message of 38 characters follows. Echo. Golf. Mike. Whiskey. November. Echo. 4. Bravo, Golf, Oscar, Romeo, 7, Foxtrot, 7, Oscar, Juliet, Victor, 3, K-Pack, Romeo, Tango, Papa, Zulu, Papa, India, Papa, Lima, Tango, 4, 3, November, Romeo, Alpha, Yankee, Romeo, Sierra, 4, I say again,

0: They're intelligent living creatures. You can't just wipe them out.
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0: First, there was a dream. Now, there is reality. Here, in the untainted cradle of the heavens, will be created a new super race, a race of perfect physical specimens. You have been selected as its progenitors. Like gods, your offspring will return to Earth and shape it in their image. You have all served in humble capacities in my terrestrial empire. Your seed, like yourselves, will pay deference to the ultimate dynasty which I alone have created. From their first day on Earth, they will be able to look up and know that there is law and order in the heavens.
1: In Los Angeles, the war on drugs has so escalated that police last night began using a tank. The chief was inside in command, and a new steel battering ram was at the ready. The target, so-called rock houses, where cocaine diluted and hardened with baking soda is sold. Lawmen said gaining entry through fortified and barred doors too often gave the suspects time to destroy evidence. So, in seconds, part of the house was smashed in, and then a charge thrown to stun those inside.
2: No question it's drastic. We really believe that we cannot tolerate these rock houses in residential neighborhoods like this. They can expect that tank to come right through the side of their building with SWAT people following.
1: Last night, no rock cocaine was found, but undercover agents had bought it here earlier. And there were warrants and arrests.
3: Oh, my God! That's what you guys did.
1: And neighbors worried.
4: It's horrible. Those kids was in there. They could have been killed.
1: None, it turned out, was injured. Yet, as officers collected evidence last night, some residents complained their civil liberties were being violated. But police point out there are hundreds of rock houses still in business. Cocaine at $25 for a rock of it to smoke is as common today in the ghettos here as it was in nearby Hollywood and Bel Air a year ago. Hundreds of dealers have been arrested, and in the last year, 65 cocaine-related murders. Thus the tank.
2: My message to all rock dealers is get out of business and get out of town.
1: And he vowed to continue using the tank unless he's stopped by a court order. Terry Drinkwater, CBS News, Los Angeles.

0: Hey, girl, we got a party to go to tonight. But all right, I've been saving up all day just for this. I am ready, and I am out the door.
1: Out the door.

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0: By the time you receive this cassette, I will have kidnapped one of your ladies. Now it's time for you to pay me the money that you owe me.
1: Hello?
2: Mr. Bannister?
1: This is he?
2: We have your wife.
1: How is she?
2: She's all right for now.
3: I know the cops are listening, so we'll keep this short. We want 600,000 in old 20s.
4: Go, go, go, go!
5: Crazy, crazy music!
6: 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And it's coming this way.

0: fully automatic burrito. Who wants to hold it?
1: Citizen Rule. People making a better tomorrow. A murderer was captured this morning and tried today.
2: Guilty.
1: Sentence, death. Execution tonight at 6, all net, all channels. Would you like to know more?
3: If you think you're psychic, maybe you are.
1: Federal studies are being conducted in your community. Would you like to know more? Every school kid knows that arachnids are dangerous. However, Mormon extremists disregarded federal warnings and established Port Joe Smith, deep inside the arachnid quarantine zone. Too late, they realized that Dantana had already been chosen by other colonists, arachnids. Would you like to know more?

0: please, please, no, no, I will watch Murder Capital Television as you say. Please, please, no, no, don't hurt me. I will watch all day. I will watch
1: Murder Capital Television.
2: We are the best. We are the best. We are the best. We are the best.

0: You can't trust your mother. You can't trust your best friend. You can't trust your neighbor. One minute, they're perfectly normal. The next, rabid. Pray it doesn't happen to you. Rabid, a terrifying motion picture starring Marilyn Chambers. Rabid, rated R, under 17, not admitted without parent.
1: What could produce such awesome power?

0: The aliens use their high-energy laser beam devices to shatter rocks, or, tuned to the right frequency, project thoughts into the brains of humans living on the surface above.
1: Intergalactic frequency.

May 10th. Thank God for the rain, which has helped wash away the garbage and the trash off the sidewalks. I'm working long hours now, 6 in the afternoon to 6 in the morning, sometimes even 8 in the morning, 6 days a week, sometimes 7 days a week. It's a long hustle, but it keeps me real busy. I can take in 350 a week, sometimes even more when I do it off the meter.

0: All the animals come out at night. 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
1: The detector malfunction has been rectified. 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
1: Hi. It really sucks that you don't answer any of my calls or pick up the phone when I call. It sucks. Bye.
2: Hey, hello.
1: Hi, yeah. Hola. ¿Dónde estás? Bueno, yo volveré a llamar. Vale, Scott. Llama a las 12. A las 12 de la noche. The overpay. Hey, Scott.
2: We can be reached at...
1: Hello, this is Scott.
3: Atlanta.
4: Talks at Unitrans, the Department of Transportation, broke off this morning after 3 days of negotiations failed to produce an agreement. The controversial new proposal under debate calls for a zone-wide speed limit of 110 miles per hour in order to curb increased freeway fatalities. Mario?
5: Traffic officials estimate that after 15 years of deregulation, accidents resulting in death now occur once every 4 seconds. And as the bodies pile up, Unitrans spokesmen say that talks should resume next week. Meanwhile, commuter traffic was severely snarled in all directions while medical crews continue their around-the-clock cleanup activities.
4: It's getting harder and harder to drive to work these days, isn't it?
6: Absolutely true.
4: Up ahead, an exclusive newsmaker profile on ex-Hitler youth Klaus von Heydrich, now head scientist for the plague research effort, and a report on official denial of the latest rumors of an imminent cure. Mario?
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News Bulletin. A suspect in the Happy Times All Girls Glee Club slaying has fled the scene and managed to elude the police. He is armed and dangerous and has been spotted in the West Side area armed with a meat cleaver in one hand and his genitals in the other. We urge all residents to stay inside and lock your doors until the suspect has been apprehended. We now return you to your normal programming for your listening pleasure.

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I'm not here to play games. 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
0: The Surgeon General is dead, gunned down 20 minutes ago by a militant addict of the deadly designer drug Nuke.
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0: 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Weekly fresh content.
1: You know what I love about machines? They do what they're told. They follow their program. They don't need time off to get drunk and put the boat in the water. You do what you're told. Stand over there on the edge of your personal abyss and watch my machines do your job.

0: Bruce Lee is gone, but his supreme style of fighting goes on and on in Goodbye, Bruce Lee, His Last Game of Death. Bruce Lee, he's more than a memory to his millions of brothers of all colors, and now he's back. Hear Kareem Abdul-Jabbar talk about the mysterious death of his close friend and teacher, Bruce Lee, and see exciting footage of Jabbar and Lee in actual martial arts competition. Goodbye, Bruce Lee, His Last Game of Death. Bruce Lee, the Muhammad Ali of martial arts, who fought his way from the ghettos of Hong Kong and San Francisco to become the most exciting fighting legend of our time. And now he's back. Terry Levine presents an Aquarius Films release. Goodbye, Bruce Lee, His Last Game of Death. Rated R. Under 17, not admitted without parent.
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0: Hold this position.
2: 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This is music I've been waiting all my life to hear, and I didn't know it.
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Ironwork. Brake. Lulu. November. Message follows. Charlie, Zulu, November, Yankee, Quebec, Tango, Yankee, Foxtrot, Foxtrot, Bravo, 3, Golf, Delta, November, Juliet. Disregard this transmission. This is Ironwork out.

attention, you are now entering the debarkation area. No talking, no smoking. Follow the orange line to the processing area. The next scheduled departure to the prison is in 2 hours. You now have the option to terminate and be cremated on the premises. If you elect this option, notify the duty sergeant in your processing area.

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2: 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Over.
3: It's us. We're coming in.
2: Us who?
3: The Violet Cuckoo.
2: Everything's okay. Stand by. Over.
1: It's Luca, okay?

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The poor devil was found by Miss Dolly Parton and taken to Uncle Frankie's house.

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The usual unusual since 2009. Come with us. Come with us. Come with us. 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
1: Where's my money?
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2: She's Kung Fu Mama. When she gets her dander up,
1: hey!
2: The hitmen go down. Flattened by the deadliest weapons in outraged motherhood, the flying fists of Kung Fu Mama.
3: You see, all of us have a few tricks. Now, let me show you one of mine, huh?
2: It's a new motion picture experience in the martial arts with the top stars of Oriental hand-to-hand combat and Kung Fu Mama.
1: Ha! 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
2: Don't mess with Kung Fu Mama, the meanest mother of them all.
1: Hey!
2: Kung Fu Mama, rated R. Under 17, not admitted without parent.

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Everything I saw told me that Kurtz had gone insane. 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Malaria. 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
2: I'll do something wrong.
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0: please, please, no, no, I will watch Murder Capital Television as you say. Please, please, no, no, don't hurt me. I will watch all day. I
1: will watch Murder Capital Television.
2: What are you gonna do?
3: What are you gonna do?
4: Well, what do I do?
2: What the fuck else am I gonna do? What are you gonna do? What are you gonna do? What are you gonna do? I mean, what are you gonna do?
3: What are you gonna do?
5: What am I gonna do, Ro?
6: What can we do?
2: What am I supposed to do?
7: What are you gonna do?
3: What are you gonna do?
2: What the fuck am I supposed to do?
8: What are we gonna do? Really?
2: What am I gonna do?
9: What are you gonna do?
10: What are we gonna do?
11: What can you do?
10: What are you all gonna do?
2: What are you gonna do?
3: What are you gonna do?
12: What are you gonna do?
13: What are we gonna do?
2: What am I gonna do with you?
14: What are you gonna do?
15: What are we gonna do about him?
2: What are you gonna do?
10: What are you gonna do?
2: What's he gonna do? What are you gonna do?
16: What are we gonna do?
2: What are you gonna do, huh?
17: Come on. What are you gonna do?
2: What are you gonna do? What the fuck are you gonna do?
18: What am I gonna do?
19: So what do we do?
20: What are you gonna do, Joe?
2: What do we do?
21: What are we to do?
22: Are you smoking marijuana?
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0: By the time you receive this cassette, I will have kidnapped one of your ladies. 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
1: Hello?
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1: This is he?
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